0: Ciao.
1: Grazie.
0: I'm being routed to the commissioner, one female, 1095. Story mileage, same as any.
1: Careful.

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0: Radio West 42, K931, clear to copy for the disorderly.
1: 42,
0: come on. It's going to be at the 7-Eleven on Dominion Road in Chester. Complainants of Devon Gaither. He's advising that the store employees are not giving him his phone back. He set it down. He misplaced it. He's advising, but they aren't giving it back, and it's pinging yet at the store.
1: Circle. Zero.

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0: 上去吧。
1: Here, my father, I'm sorry.
0: Sorry, I'm sorry, my father.75575, it's going to be about the response for chest pain, 741 Main Street, the Grimoire, Claw Street, Center Lane, in Orion Place. It's running for a 57-year-old male, having chest pain, he's going to be standing outside, wearing shorts and a t-shirt.

0: support you, though.
1: Yes, she does.
0: I don't know.
1: 10-4.

0: Yeah, 31. I don't need you, you're good. In Centerville, can copy 4 be complaint here, please.
1: You got some complainants?
0: That's right.
1: Since one is it, the one George Gaither?
0: That's right, you got it, Dave, I'm already.
1: That's right, I can't load the phone number and come back to him if one attacks negative.
0: Okay.

0: 4-2-0.
1: Yeah,
0: can you go ahead and issue me a case number for a death report? Can you advise that case number early in the year?
1: 10-4. Last 6 of your case number 023-324. Repeating 023-324.
0: I'm sorry, can you give me those last 6 again? You cut out.
1: Zero, two, three, three, two, four.
0: Got it. Thank you.

0: Yes.
1: I'm going to bring in a case number, and I'm going to be trying to follow up with the owner tomorrow to get video footage. Can you show me clear?
0: 10-4.

0: 4 if you said woke up, please.
1: Good.
0: In Maryland, 217-70, Charlie November. Now a traffic stop. The westbound 50, Route 8, for the left shoulder.
1: Stand 4. Want to check on the 28th negative.

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1: 好，我现在
0: 哦，我是213 at 444 Delaware 569 682 on a silver Mustang convertible。
1: 好，谢谢。
0: 4G Center Row, you ready? I have a driver for you, I'm okay.
1: Go ahead.
0: So I'm from Pennsylvania. Last name is Jones. First of Kevin, K-E-V-I-N. And date of birth is 3/30/89. It's on a one mail.
1: 10-4.

0: 28, so repeat copy at 2729 to go over by South X.
1: Good.
0: Cool.
1: 945-933. 10-4, I'm not going to get anything back on that. Any of the Delaware ID cards that start with 9, don't give a turn. Do you have name and date of birth?
0: I do. Last name, Ponzo. Papa, Oscar, November. Zulu, Oscar. First name, Alfred. Alpha, Lima, Foxtrot, Romeo, Echo, Delta. Is a junior. Date of birth, 11-1968. Number one male.
1: Beautiful.

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0: eastbound 58 on F, few rounds, 8, Echo Lima, 7664 on a silver Super Enforcer.
1: Okay, 75 in it.

0: 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Want to check his negative on Edwin Blue Brown Jr. out of Upper Marlboro. Class trials is valid, expiring April 2031.
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Rescue Box 117, Engine 14, Rescue 1, Ambulance 1, Paramedic 900. Chief 1, respond for NBC with injury, 2120, Pontiac Creek Road, extra mark, respond on top 3, 2230.

learned extra more. Original call came in as a two-vehicle accident, no injuries. Now female's advising that she was trying to get her son to the hospital. Just placed on scene. This is information at the time.

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1: Responding Rescue 1. Rescue 1, Chief 1. Could be a private response for an NBC with injuries, 2120 Pontiac Creek Road, Extramart. Original call came in as a 2 vehicle accident, no injuries. Now there's a female on scene advising that her son needs to go to the hospital. Police are on scene. Trying to do the Extramart. Police are now advising that all people on scene are refusing EMS. Chief, when you do it.
0: That's correct.
2: Paramedic 900, Shacks, we're returning.
1: Rescue, when you do it.
0: We're direct, but we're almost on location. We're going to proceed in anyway.
1: Okay.

0: 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Queen is requesting assistance from the K-9. It's going to be 2120 Piney Creek Road at the extra mark.
1: I've been responding from Centerville, if I have enough to hold.
0: Stand by, let me check.

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1: Ten four, he advises that the extra mark will finally greet.
0: 10-4.

Lost 117, Engine 14, Rescue 1, Ambulance 1, Paramedic 100, Chief 1. Transferring NBC with injuries, 2120, Piney Creek Road, the extra mile, response at 322, 49.

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1: Responding Rescue 1. Paramedic 1, are you out? Responding Paramedic 100.
0: Chief 1 responding.
1: Responding Chief 1. Unit responding is going to be a viable response for an NBC with injuries 2120, finding crew bird of extra mark. Police on scene advising that the mother is requesting EMS for a 2-year-old. Wants to be checked out.

0: being offered in Warsaw. I'll give our conference call. Yeah.
1: 10-4. 2254.
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1: 10-4.
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1: 10-4.
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0: 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Strong Talk 4, 2300.
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0: Alright, Bill, that's 24.
1: Alright.
0: 2 more points of a single vehicle accident, 213 in Gulf Wolf Road. Our vehicle into telephone pole, EMS is fired in route.
1: Okay.
0: Alright, Bill, that's
1: 24.
0: 10-4.
1: Where are you coming from? I'm at the Double Woods on 20.

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I'll establish the 213 command.

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1: Command over.
0: 35785. Over. 22762. And also, Horizon 187.
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0: Sir, Nixon Westbrook, too. Please enter your request.
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1: Device, Chestertown Bridges is going to be your tow, and last six for the air is going to be 023338.

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0: 44. Sergeant Friendly, 1383 Main Street in Stevensville. 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
1: Yep. 45, you have it. Sounds like it's going to be some type of civil dispute. Lady, you said that she dropped these people off and they threatened her and she wanted to document it. She was providing a ride or something. She was given the opportunity to clear the scene and did not want to do so.
2: Careful.
1: What was the address again?
0: 1383 Main Street, Stevensville.

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1: 10-4.
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0: 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Two drivers need the rotor shut down in both directions.
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0: Tow is a vehicle, nervous case number, road's back open, I'll be tight.
1: 10-4.

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Be on the lookout for a black Dodge Charger. 1 North on 301, approaching 544. Going to have red stripes on the rear. New Jersey registration, unknown number. Driver's number adequately. Take a break for it. Centerville time is going to be 2359. Correction, 2359.

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2: 44 general traffic.
3: 44, go ahead.
2: Eastbound 50 at Thompson Creek, Delaware 28, Alpha Charlie, 579-975, it's on a silver Kia.
3: 10-4.

0: 44, I'm showing potential through Waconco.
1: Hopefully that's correct. It's out of Solis Ferry. Stand by, I'll just send in a hit.
2: 45.4, it's 20.
0: Eastbound at Thompson Creek.
1: Yeah, I'm sending a little in now. 44,
0: did you get 27
1: returns or
0: Delaware?
1: I did not. I did under name and date of birth.
0: 10-4, copy, sound next, Delaware.
1: 10-4, I do see a Maryland Sound X as well. Go over, Delaware.
0: 22, question 2022605.

0: 44. You showing Tishman numbers, Officer Delaware. Next fire, please.
1: 10-4. And I'm standing by for a 10-minute confirmation.

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1: No, I didn't.
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1: Deborah, she told me she has court, so we need to stand by on that.

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1: Okay.
0: It is confirmed, and they're going to fax a copy of warrant to be served.
1: Check one.

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0: This vehicle for 44 is arrest. You can add to the log, it's in tag.
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1: Pardon?
0: Trying to be 50 Fox Neck Road, through Maryland, 3 Golf Romeo 7640, 1 Black BMW.
1: Okay, what?

14 on old traffic. Westbound 301, prior to the rest area. All the information to court.

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0: Fireball at 14 Ocean King.
1: That's all right.
0: 10 Fort Guard.
1: 313 South of 300, through my office 2, Gulf Hotel 0846 on Black Hawk Pacific.

0: on downtown. Carroll County, we're going to traffic stop. It'll be 50 at 40 Alpha.
1: And what?
0: That's fine, I'm out of time as well.
1: And what?

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1: Say what?
0: 24, same message.

That's 5 over clear.

很容易的先来咖啡喝咯。You look out for a silver Scion, southbound 301, just at the 544. Subject possible 1055, all over the road, 35 miles per hour in the fast lane. Set up to 80 and back down to 35 miles per hour again. If observed, take appropriate, send real time to 0246.

0: 24.
1: Can you open me up an assist with 10 for an attempt to locate iPhone crash notification? It's going to be in the area of Fish Hatchery Road and Fairgate Farm Land on the area.
0: Cooper. Handle this.
2: Ma'am, I'm getting a route from my headquarters out there, trying to pick up a blood kit. 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
1: Right.
0: V302, eastbound, the Delaware line. Stand by for the taxi.

0: 14, I believe, the Delaware 10th tag, Papa 7948726, white check, I'll do.
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0: 43.
1: Going to be in the area of Mr. Tire. There's a hit and run, I believe, started on the bridge.
2: Graham, you see the injuries to the eastbound of any road?

That's really good. 22, engine 14, rescue 1, ambulance 1, paramedic 900, chief 1, for him received injuries. Area 50 eastbound, Dominion Road on TAC 3. 0709.

responsible for MVP's injury, 50 eastbound at Dominion Road. MVPA is out with a vehicle that was involved in a hit and run. MSP has a third fire for precautionary.

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1: Good.
0: At this time, you're 6 minutes into your assignment. No response on your end, Junior Roger.
1: Stand by. Is it on Route 50 or in the parking lot of Burger King?
0: They advised us it was on 50 between Dominion and South Pawnee.
1: Okay.

0: feel about 22. Keep one on location. One vehicle off the roadway. I'm checking on injuries. Officer 101 command 0716.
1: Correcting location is going to be around 15 Dundee Avenue.
0: Okay, here.

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0: Hi, Lord 12. Just received a 911 call in the same area where you guys are of a white sedan in lane 1 disabled. If you could let Chart know, have them check for it, see if they can remove it from the roadway.
1: Okay, sir. Hi, command.
2: Sir, McNaught, I'll be safe upon the scene, sir.
1: Okay, chief.
3: Snyder, can I come in for number, please?
1: Alright, 900, your incident number is 26-2963. Paramedic 600, to Charlie, respond for a sick person. 113, Dogwood Court, crossing at Dogwood Lodge Lane for a 49-year-old female who's been very sick and experiencing abnormal breathing. Okay, feeling better.

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1: Thank you, Mary. All right.
2: 113,
1: have you terminated? Come on in. Okay, command terminated 7033.

0: Medical Box 210, ambulance 2, paramedic 300.
1: Yes,
0: sir. Hemorrhage. 311 Milton Avenue. Project at Jack Way, Winnetoville, ambulance TAC 2, near 749.

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1: Responding, paramedic 3 and 2.
2: Paramedic 3 and 2, it's a Bravo response. For hemorrhage, 311 Melvin Avenue, crossing to Jackway and Whitaker Lane. Our 86-year-old female with a rectal bleed and is on blood thinners.

0: not under claim.
1: All right, can I have
0: your ride? I'll be around to the warehouse for maintenance.
1: All right, thank you.

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4, Charlie response, possible stroke, 307 Holly Street, crossing Poplar Street, Walnut Street. Responding for an 83-year-old female. Advisor left side, she describes it as going to sleep.

0: Queen in the pyramid of 900. 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Are you going to be available from Central if needed?
1: That's right.
0: Okay, thank you. Okay, Rescue Engine 7. Responding to Pyramid 4. Road 307 Holly Street, cross street to Poplar Street and Walnut Street. For an 83-year-old female, her one having shoulder pain and describing her left arm as going to sleep.

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We're clear to warehouse, where you lost. 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That's great. 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

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Say 50 eastbound in the area of the outlet. 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
1: Yes.
0: Can you copy for a license check by sound next to the Delaware, please?
1: Yes.
0: 2085734.
1: Tell him.

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1: Go ahead.
0: The subject's 29 is negative, 27 is showing an expired temporary license. It expired 6/2025.
1: Six of 25, direct. Can you print the whole, please?
0: Temple.

0: four cycles, obviously, 9-0.
1: Good.
0: Last name, Kincaid, Kilo, India, November, Charlie, Alpha, India, Delta, first name, Jason, middle name, Thomas, date of birth, 8/10/74.
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0: Hamilton for Sean.
1: For Sean Hamilton. Alright, one on your ambulance, 10 for Delta response, her fall, 909 Worcester Drive, across the Kent Williams, Salisbury Way. For an 86-year-old female, still on a bed, having difficulty breathing and not completely alert, with a head injury.
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0: 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Can you copy for a Sanex to Maryland for 27-29 trip?
1: That's correct, get over it.
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2: 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Not violent, not suicidal.

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0: 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Start towards 1630 Main Street. 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
0: 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Three hundred left. 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

600, responding. 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Anyway, 600, Delta response, breathing problems, 202 4th Street, crossing to Pine Street and Broad Street, 56-year-old male, difficulty speaking between breaths, he only has one lung.

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Okay, sorry, Grant.

Kilo Box 180, engine 12, RT1, ambulance 134, chief 1, aeronautical engine 172. MEC with injuries. Avery to westbound in the area of gantry N5. TAC 3, 116. I guess I'm ready for that. Or sorry, 10 right quarter.

Alright, Florida's Deborah Ursoff, trying to receive an injuries, Cambridge westbound, the area of Gantry N5. We received a call from MSP that MDTA was out with an accident, two vehicles, neck and back pain.

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Relearning station 1, engine 22, RMVC with injury. Bay Ridge westbound, TAC 3, 122.

0: for him to do with injuries. Favors was found at the area of Bantry N5. Any TAs advising there was a vehicle accident. Patients with Mechamectomy.
1: Paramedic 400.
0: Paramedic 400.
1: We're at N5. It looks like the accident's going to be on the eastbound side, in the same area, but on the eastbound side.
0: Okay, we'll call over to Anne Arundel and see if they need a response.
2: Trust me, correct.

0: Florida Queen. We're going to be arriving on location. You can stage the Queen Ascot units at the base of the bridge.
1: Okay, perfect. For rescue on the TT unit.
2: That's correct.
3: That's correct.

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1: Thank you, Rashford.
0: Available, paramedic 400, gonna remain on scene. 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

0: Perfect. Now I'm going to be clear to Queen India.
1: And you can write down and return your course.
0: Perfect. Now I'm going to copy.
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1: Holy
0: caller said they're driving erratically, passing on the shoulder. 15, stop the appropriate.

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1: Right.
0: Both are showing active, registered to a mass carrier LLC out of Greenville, 29-74.
1: Thank you, another brother. This is what's dying. I appreciate it.
0: That was-

Now go for the special attention passes. Stay on lookout westbound passing the split for a tractor trailer. Back with operations, swirling all over the roadway. If I could take appropriate.

0: Centerville at 4. Can you do a check in the area, 50 and running 12 for a 1050? We got an automatic crash notification, no voice contact.
1: Four, where you at?
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1: 12, sorry, now, check the area. What's your name, Grangel?
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0: Murder 77, okay, copy, stop.
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0: Me, stop at the split on a black Harley Davidson from Pennsylvania, 9, India, Kilo, 05.
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0: Clear units, I can slide over to me. 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I'm just having computer issues.
1: Warning all.
0: Letter 77 August, 2000, that's 2 PA, 8127, 4
1: miles. Go ahead with the first one.
0: Some of the operators, 28152202, should be on the Tristan Warwick. Second for Pennsylvania, 28895674, should be on the Sarah Wolf.
1: Oh boy.

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1: Tower.
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Good evening, westbound 50 in the area, exit 39B. It's on the right shoulder with chart, it's two vehicles. Blue is going to be PD only.

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0: 401, ambulance 430, 400 for the full. Racing in at 2448 Central Route. Cross of Frederick Drive, Percival Drive. On tack 21429.
1: Ambulance 4, respond number 2.
0: Responding ambulance 4. Ambulance 4, Bravo response, football. Pricing data 2448 Central Road. 80-year-old male fell as a laceration of the head. He's going to be located in a vehicle on the curb in front of the store.
1: Ambulance
0: 4, direct lines up. Ambulance 4, can you read a press en route on your crew force?
2: You're right at 4,
1: first line. First line, can I read 4? For a Bravo response, so full. 2448 Central Road in front of Pricing Gannon. Our male in his 80s fell coming off the curb, getting out of his car. He's going to be located right in front of the store.

0: 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Alright, 804.
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19, ammo 10, permit 900, showing procedures, 12 Chester Plaza at McDonald's. On TAC 2, 1433.

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1: Responding, ambulance 10. Can you tell me one sec, too?

0: years, 12 Chester Plaza at the McDonald's, for an approximately 25-year-old female who is still in the bathroom and is shaking. Patient is now conscious and vomiting.
1: Alright, not under the roof.
0: Alright, not under attack too.

0: finger of four en route to Easton with one priority three patient.
1: Okay, I'm on four route to Easton, priority three at 1457.
2: Correct. 900,
1: Queen of the Air, priority 2. Priority 2 to the Queen of the Air, priority 900 at 1457.
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0: 15, Hamlet Center, Perfect 900 on the air responding. Seizures, 1707 Main Street, the parking lot of Chesapeake Outdoors, at Donuts Donuts. Attack 2, 1600.
1: Responding,
2: Ambulance 10 responding. Ambulance 10, 900. Charlie response for seizures. 1707 Main Street at Donuts Donuts. The 41-year-old male. Thought he was having an allergic reaction. Possible seizures. The patient is now alert. He's going to be located in a dark gray Toyota Highlander.
1: Ambulance 10 to Rock.
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1: Sorry, 911, 继续。
2: Sorry, 911.

0: Southbound 301 at 305 through Vermont. Kilo Lima Alpha 304 on a maroon Honda Civic.
1: 7-4.

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1: Travis?
0: Through Virginia, Sierra, Victor, X-ray, T056, on a gray Bronco.

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1: Hold on.
0: Florida 6 Alpha, 2729 through Florida.
1: I will eventually
0: stay at 18. First name Renee, Romeo Echo November Alpha Echo. First name Colin, Charlie Oscar Lima Lima India November. Middle name Bradley, Bravo Romeo Alpha Delta Lima Echo Yankee. Date of birth 11/29/1998.
1: Jennifer.

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0: 46. I want to check if that is on the Colin Bradley Renee out of New York. Driver's license is showing valid, expiring November 2030.
1: Step 1.
0: Senator West, 22, clear to copy for a disabled.

0: pointing at.
1: It's going to be a white van stopped in the left lane, southbound in the area of Warrington Farm Lane.

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0: Central Box 512. I'm here at 59, paramedic 500, breathing problem. 660 here at G Churchill Road. I'll shoot the Britland Farm Lane and Guinness Road on Pack 2, 1622.
1: 10-4.

0: Also, you can get the weight off the truck. 1328.
1: Yes.
0: Sir Maryland 2, George Sam 7710 on a white Ford Transit van.
1: 10-4.
0: It's going to be loaded down with boxes of yams.
1: He has got boxes of yams.
0: That's right, Una white yam.
1: 10-4. You want me to see if State Highway Unit can talk to you?
2: That is Rob Olsen. 500, Delta response, breathing problem. 6602 Churchill Road, crushes at Britland, formerly McGinnis Road. 75-year-old female, having difficulty speaking between breaths. She's going to be in a purple color. Mitsubishi has been a put off. Banana Paramedic 610 Alpha response. Hemorrhage. 3701 Barkley Road, crushed to Peter Corner Road, Bear Pond Road. 45-year-old female. Severed some with a pair of scissors.

All right, 9 is available. Patient refusal. I guess there we go. Yes, I'm speaking. Thank you very much.

Responding K-1-56. Alpha response to the hemorrhage, 3701 Berkeley Road, close to Peter Corner Road and Bear Pond Road. For a 45-year-old female, do you stop her thumb with scissors? Five-minute garage. Alright, there we go, 5 minutes.

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Okay, perfect, 600.

换台车，特别给力。Sorry, can you repeat your message? 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Okay, sorry, come on.

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0: And for

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Creation King.

0: 希望你继续加油。The end, that is that connection. We'll be clear.
1: Copy, the EM van is back in operation. Centerville, ping on 31.
0: Good.
1: So are you clear from the EM situation also?
0: That's correct. When the heavy duty trooper arrived on location, he got us going pretty quick.
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Pembroke West 19, engine 12, EMS 10, Pembroke 100, EMS 4. Unconscious subject 209, anchor lane, closure to tackle circle and skipper lane. TAC 3, 1724.

0: Is there any... Very well, it's fine.
1: Chief 1, respond.
0: Chief 1, respond.
1: Hi, Chief 1.
2: Yeah, it's 1, we're out. Let's head down.
1: Any last work?
3: No, it's that.
1: China, yes.
0: Chief 10, respond.
1: Hi, Chief 10. I have the Delta response, unconscious subject 209 Anchor Lane, Smushers Castle Circle, Skipper Lane, and 90-year-old male, not conscious, breathing is verified, unable to wake him up.

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0: 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I'm going to drop you on Eastern Park.
1: 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Thank you.

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0: 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Short fill out.
1: Alright.
0: I'm turning around right now, but seems to be a disabled vehicle on the left shoulder. 50 eastbound, east Thompson Creek.
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1: Paramedic 300 is the Delta response, check pain, 3832 Main Street, question mark, street code, and has a center of 562 female, conscious, breathing, has a history of heart attack.
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0: One of the triggers negative on the Wazowski subject, driver's license is valid, expiring March 2030.

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I'm past 3, 18 15.

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1: Point. 416 Piper Street, Millington.
0: Just on the route, the mail ordering something on Gary James Heard is ripping the mailbox out of the complainant's address. He does have a protective order on your spot work right now. The complainant's not at the location.
1: Okay.
0: The complainant and Andrew are

0: Okay, so if we get his information, then we're going to see if there's an active protective order.
1: There is. We can hire. It's going to be our case. I'll find the information and send it to you.

0: 那我可以让你打电话。Are you available for a scan?
1: Yes.
0: Are you available for a scan, Henderson?
1: Yes.
0: Henderson, Goodman.

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0: Careful.

0: So, can you also copy a 28? I'm showing expired.
1: 10-4, go ahead.
0: 5, Foxtrot, Bravo, 1786.
1: 10-4.

Nevertheless, 46. The Wesley Marlon Brown one check is negative. Five Charles is valid expiring March 2032.

0: for the last 46. On the 28th, returning on a 2018 Lexus.
1: Okay.
0: Shows to expire June 30th, 2026.
2: It's got a 29 tag on it, so just making sure.
0: 10-4.

1914 responder, fire alarm 630 Woodward Way, cross streets Wheelhouse Way, flag staff way on pack 3, 1902.

Chief 1, trail response, fire alarm activation. 630 water blew away. Activation was coming from condo 24, advising the four-story condo building with the trackers going off.

0: 2, engine 45, engine 55, engine 25, pulpit engine 85, Carolina engine 401, power ladder 5, truck 2, rescue 4, EMS 40, paramedic 400, EMS 30, paramedic 500, chief 4, battalion chief 2 for the dwelling fire, 118 Glenard Avenue, Crusher Wexford Drive and Morgan Lane, TAC 4, 1911. Outlet is actively burning at this time. It's going to be located on the first floor. Two-story house is being evacuated at this time.
1: Chief 4 to 45, did you say you're coming from Wesley?
2: That's correct. I'm going to 4 to 4 now.
1: 30.
3: Chief 30, question. And he has battalion 2.
0: Chief 30, battalion 3, direct on the echo.
4: 500 responding.
1: Chief 30 responding.

0: 5 and a 1.
1: C4's right. Got a 2-story wood frame. I got nothing evident from the Alpha side. Yeah, investigating 401, I'll have the Bernard Avenue command out on 360.
2: Arch box 42. C4 has a location. 2-story wood frame, nothing evident. Quad Alpha. Investigating 401 command 1914.
0: That's 433.

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1: Engine 55 to come in. This is about their last. We're 213 and edge.
2: Okay. 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
0: Command, at this time, you're short of rescue and aerial. 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
1: 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Man, you put a situation out of control. I'll be holding power 455. You can return the rest.
2: Fox 42, command the situation out of control, holding power 455, alert and service, 1925.
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0: for this.
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0: I had a small electrical issue in the kitchen. 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

All right, 300 Saxon County available. 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

0: K931.
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0: Sir, you still on Eastern?
1: That's correct.
0: That's awesome.